of the Liturgy of the Hours, is one of the jewels of the Anglican tradition. Our celebrant today is accompanied by the Cathedral Choir, under the direction of our Director of Music, Tom Sheehan.

The first lesson is found in the Book of the Wisdom of Solomon, chapter 7. I learned both what is secret and what is manifest, for wisdom, the fashioner of all things, taught me. There is in her a spirit that is intelligent, holy, unique, manifold, subtle, agile, clear, unpolluted, distinct, invulnerable, loving the good, keen, irresistible, beneficent, humane, steadfast, sure, free from anxiety, all-powerful, overseeing all, and penetrating through all spirits that are intelligent, pure, and altogether subtle. For wisdom is more mobile than any motion. Because of her pureness, she pervades and penetrates all things, for she is a breath of the power of God and a pure emanation of the glory of the Almighty. Therefore, nothing defiled gains entrance into her, for she is a reflection of eternal light, a spotless mirror of the working of God, and an image of his goodness. Although she is but one, she can do all things. And while remaining in herself, she renews all things. In every generation, she passes into holy souls and makes them friends of God and prophets. For God loves nothing so much as the person who lives with wisdom. She is more beautiful than the sun, and excels every constellation of the stars. Compared with the light, she is found to be more radiant, for it is succeeded by the night, but against wisdom, evil does not prevail. She reaches mightily from one end of the earth to the other, and she orders all things well. Here ends the first lesson. The choir will now sing the Magnificat from the evening service in B flat major by Edgar Day.

The choir will now sing this evening's anthem, Hark, I Hear the Harps Eternal, by Alice Parker.

Let us pray. Prions. God of justice, we pray for peace and comfort everywhere in the world in the face of violence and persistent injustice, climate disaster and famine. We pray for people in South Sudan, in Lebanon, Gaza, the West Bank, Iran, throughout the Middle East, Ukraine, Russia, elsewhere, especially women and children. We pray through Christ our Lord for refugees everywhere. Pour your strength upon those bringing help. Strengthen the leaders of the nations with the desire for peace, and give them the wit and the will to seek it. Que les pauvres, les solitaires et les délaissés fassent l'expérience de l'amour de Dieu. Grâce à la bonté des autres, nous prions le Seigneur. Dieu de tendresse et d'amour, écoute nos prières. We pray for all people of faith, including those, dear Lord, whose faith is known to you alone. We pray for all communities of faith and the places where they serve. Hear our prayers for Victor David, our bishop, and for the Anglican communities in the Middle East, with their Archbishop Hossein Naoum in Jerusalem and the Middle East, and Bishop Sean Semple in Cyprus and the Gulf. With our whole diocese, we pray for parish workers and vergers, and we ask God to bless all bishops, priests, deacons, other church leaders, lay and ordained. Bless our cathedral clergy, including Sophie as she prepares to join us, and our musicians, church workers, and volunteers. We ask a special blessing on Diocesan College for their convocation tomorrow night, on the graduates and their families, and on all who gather to celebrate this occasion. We thank you for the countless ways you persist in revealing yourself, and we pray for all people of faith, including those whose faith is known simply to you, to ouvre nos yeux sur ton royaume présent au milieu de nous et nous contemplant ta gloire. Dieu de tendresse et d'amour, écoute nos prières. Loving God, we pray for the many people who need your help tonight. We ask healing and comfort for Marie-Claire, Peter, Michael, Wayne, Sharifa, her children, Zviadi, Barbara, John and Joan Fleming, Catherine and Paul, Abby, Norma, Al, David, Joan and Joan, Roberta, Maus, Felix, Daiso, Miranda, Raymond. You may name any names that you want to say out loud. Look in our hearts now, dear Lord, and see there the ones whose names we haven't said out loud. Send your angels to bring all of these people perfect health in body, mind, and spirit. God of love and mercy, hear our prayers. Risen Lord, we ask you to receive into your eternal rest all who have died recently, Eveline Fleming, Gerald Wheeler, Anne Messier, and those who, even if unknown to us, might have died suddenly or unprepared. At this time in the year's mind, we remember Michael Stewart Price. We ask you to comfort all the families of these people and their friends. May let light perpetual shine upon them. God of love and mercy, hear our prayers. Almighty God, who has given us grace at this time with one accord to make our common supplications unto thee, and dost promise that when two or three are gathered together in thy name, thou wilt grant their requests.
Fulfill now, O Lord, the desires and petitions of thy servants, as may be most expedient for us, granting us in this world knowledge of thy truth, and in the world to come life everlasting. Amen. Et maintenant, veuillez vous lever. Nous chanterons tout ensemble notre hymne. Please stand, and we will all join in our closing hymn this evening, which is number 446 in the Blue Book, Word of God Come Down to Earth.

Thank you for joining us this afternoon for choral evensong at Christ Church Cathedral, Montreal. Following our blessing, the service will conclude with Te Kata by Aino Yohani Ratuvara. And now, the grace of our Lord Jesus Christ, and the love of God, and the fellowship of the Holy Spirit be with us all evermore. Amen. Amen.

0: kind of life is this? We'll become just like the people here.
1: Do you want the world? Why then, you shall have the world.